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0: Twistam and Little Miss are back in Happy Meal, and they're off on a road trip. Your little one can go somewhere exciting with Little Miss Brave. Laugh all the way there with Mr. Tickle, or make up an adventure all of their own. On this road trip, anything's possible. Some fun, some food, it's all inside this Happy Meal. Until the 8th of June, from 11 a.m. Includes one pre-selected book or toy, while stocks last, subject to availability.
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0: Sheeran with Galway Girl on KMFM. It's Breakfast with Robin Numi. Welcome back after the weekend.
1: Have you ever wanted to be a pilot, but you're a bit worried that there's too much technical skill involved for actually getting the plane into the air?
0: I'm pretty sure that there is a significant amount of skills. Yeah, 100%. 100%.
1: Well, boy, have I got the job for you. Apparently, British Airways has advertised a unique pilot role in Chicago. They are offering £79,000 for pilots, but they won't fly planes.
0: So what are they going to do?
1: They're going to be driving the aeroplanes between, or taxiing as they call it business, between terminals.
0: Well, so you literally, you never leave the ground?
1: No, you're just moving the plane about.
0: Well, I could do that for £79,000. I'd do it for £69,000.
1: One of your cars, because you've now got, you know, a family-ready car for May, is quite big. I think there's not much room between the white one and the
0: 787. Yeah. All right, yeah, no, fair enough. It does sound like quite an easy job, but maybe it's not.
1: No, I am... Look. You've seen me drive. I struggle with reversing at the best of times, and that's in a car. I'm not going in a plane.
0: I've seen her try to park a Toyota CHR. It's a scary time. I'm not going to lie.
1: Although,
0: it's a scary time.
1: You know, I feel like I need enough space for a plane to park my car, so maybe in a plane I'll be fine.
0: You'll be fine. Okay, all right, we'll drop British Airways your CV and see if they come back. Avicii and Sam Fender is on the way now.
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1: 6:41, the M25 QE2 bridge clockwise. There's a lane closed and queuing traffic due to a broken down car from junction 31 to junction 1A. Congestion is back to Lakeside. The A2 London bound, it's partially blocked with queues due to an accident. That's at Pepper Hill. Congestion is back to Cobham Services past Gravesend. And obviously you've got your usual queues there this morning as well, so that's just making that area even more congested. If you're heading into London this morning, particularly into Victoria on South Eastern, your services might be affected. They're at a stand between Victoria and Lewisham due to problems at Denmark Hill, and there are services being diverted via Herne Hill because of those problems. So check your journey before you set off.
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2: Back again for another week. £2,000 in the sand from 9 o'clock today. There could be another opportunity to get you into the final on Bank Holiday Monday, the 25th of May, to win £2,000.
3: Are we going to play the cue to text after nine?
2: Well, I can't say
3: that. Thought I'd try and catch her out for you, but didn't work. She's not that tired. We'll try again tomorrow. This is how it works, right? We've got a cue to text. You'll hear it's like a big alarm that will go off and it'll tell you, text now. And then if you do and you get chosen, one of those 8 plot places left could be yours.
2: Now, the cue to text could sound more than once a day. So basically, just let us become your best friend for the next week.
3: And it is going to have to, because we've only got 5 gameplay days left. So once you've then got your plot place, what happens next?
2: We have a big final on the Bank Holiday Monday, the 25th of May. And you are going to dig in the sand to see if you can uncover £2,000.
3: Now, we do need to say this because we've been asked by the bosses. Please do not rock up at random Kent beaches with your metal detector and a spade. You won't find the money. We haven't planted it yet. It's a secret beach to stop that from happening, all right? But you do need to be winning one of those plot places. So after 9 o'clock today, and before 5 o'clock, you must be listening out.
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3: Good luck. Right, travel news. We'll get the latest on the busy A2 this morning. Take That and Taylor are up as well.
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14: Dartford Tunnel anti-clockwise is partially blocked. It's slow due to a broken down vehicle. We've also got some heavier stuff going the other way right now. Gravesend A2 London bound. Long delays as two lanes closed due to an accident. It's backing up to, well, past Cobham and in on the lake. Things are looking very, very slow indeed. Bluebell Hill looking a little bit tricky as you're heading up the hill. We're also seeing some heavy stuff on the A249 this morning as you're heading towards the M20. Expected to be queuing back quite a way, but can't quite see why. We're on 01227 786 106. 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

0: Paparazzi on KMFM Breakfast. It's Rob and Noomi.
1: Thanks for having us on today. Something hit in the shop, she said, I'm going to love.
0: Yeah, Diddly Squat Farm products. Jeremy Clarkson Farm.
1: Jeremy Clarkson stuff. Okay, it's coming to the shops.
0: It's coming to a car, though.
1: Okay. It's a shop.
0: It's a shop. And you've started dabbling in the world of shop deliveries now that you've got a baby. So maybe you could become an Arcado person, and then you could enjoy from your home their crisps, their diddly crisps. You can get the piccalilli chutney. You can also get, have you seen the little chocolates that they have, which are the nuggets of chocolate covered honeycomb?
1: No.
0: That have a very interesting name.
1: Okay. Yeah, that's Jeremy Clarkson all over it. No, I haven't bought anything from Diddly Squat Farm since our wedding anniversary.
0: You bought the jumper.
1: Yeah, because it was cotton, wasn't it, the wedding anniversary? Yeah. And I bought a
0: wool jumper.
1: Cotton wool. I got confused and it was an expensive, confusing mistake. I'll look
0: lovely
1: out for
0: jumper,
1: it.
0: Though.
1: Thank you. She's worn it at total of zero times. Worth every penny. Tom Grennan and Sonny Federa's brand new song is going to sound amazing in the sunshine this morning. We'll do it after Travel News next.
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4: 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Unexpected item in bagging area. Oh, I'm sorry. Did you have somewhere you needed to be? Just pick that item back up and give it another scan. Unexpected item in bagging area. Nope. Try again. And would you look at that? There's quite a queue building up behind you.
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0: 7:43, the A2 London bound. There's long delays and two lanes closed due to an accident at Pepper Hill. Congestion is back to Cobham and Shaun turnoff back past Gravesend. And obviously, we usually have traffic there this morning, in the morning anyway, so it's just making it worse. The Wayne Scott bypass eastbound, you've got 10 minutes of queues as you head towards the Medway City Estate at Fort Elms Hill. 20 minutes of traffic on Detling Hill southbound at the A249 before the M20 Junction 7. It's slow in Maidstone from Shields Crescent and Lewes Road to Broadway. Sturry, you've got 10 minutes of queues on the A28 Island Road at Sturry Hill. Sandwich, the bypass this morning northbound, traffic heavier than normal at the Ash Road roundabout. Congestion is back to before the Deal roundabout. And on the rails this morning, if you're heading into London, southeastern services, there's problems with signals at Denmark Hill, so you've got some services diverting to London Bridge and via Herne Hill, and there's no service between Victoria and Lewisham. So if you're heading into the capital this morning, check your journey before you set off.
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0: Blue skies as you travel to work in Kent this morning. Maybe travelling to school. KMFM are playing tunes like Swedish House Mafia. Don't you worry, child. You know it's going to be a good day. You know it's going to be a good day.
1: Huge good luck to Charlotte and all of her friends with their SATs this week from Caroline. Yeah, good luck.
0: Oh,
1: we know that GCSEs and A-levels are starting as well. So if you've got an exam today or this week, we wish you the best of luck.
0: Yeah, good luck. Also coming up, talking of exams, it's like a radio exam we play and you try and pass every single morning. We call it Say It and we give you a prize as well. It's £1,000 up for grabs.
1: And we're playing it after news and travel next.
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15: Traffic and travel.
0: Looks like multiple police on Bluebell Hill right now. We're waiting to find out exactly what's going on there, but it looks like as you're coming down the hill towards Maidstone that there might be a problem right now. Gravesend A2, long delays. 2 lanes are closed due to an accident. Lorry and van involved at Pepper Hill. It's backing up quite a way right now. Wayne's got bypass traffic heavier than normal. Maidstone's Hale Road, College Road and Bishop's Way looking very slow. Sandwich bypass traffic heavier than normal as you're heading out towards the Ash Road roundabout. You're backing up past the Deal Road roundabout right now. Ashford's Forge Lane, temporary roadworks ongoing there. And Southborough A26 London Road, a set of emergency repairs have gone in there just near St Andrews Park Road.
2: 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Kent Traffic and Travel.
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0: News for Kent at 8. Here's Lucy Hudson.
9: 20 British passengers are now in quarantine in the UK after being rescued from the cruise ship hit by hantavirus. They landed last night and have been taken to a hospital near Liverpool. None are showing any symptoms. Sir Keir Starmer will be fighting to keep his job when he makes a major speech this morning. The Prime Minister will promise to tackle the cost of living crisis following disappointing election results for Labour. Business and Trade Secretary Peter Kyle says more positivity is needed in the party.
16: All of us need to rise to the moment, and Keir does need to also set out a sharper, bolder direction going forward with more clarity.
9: A tapas restaurant in Rochester has been fined £15,000 for failing to clear waste. Rico Sabor was reported to Medway Council in January 2023. An investigation found excessive rubbish behind the building, which was spilling onto adjoining land. Students at a Kent secondary school are going to be trained to be well-being ambassadors. The programme, which was piloted at the Uni of Kent, shows young people what to look out for among their friends and how to deal with it. Simon Dolby is from East Kent Mind, who will be going into Herne Bay High.
17: The aim really is just to give someone a confidence that they can start engaging in a conversation about mental health. We are, as human beings, terrified that we're going to put our foot in it.
9: It comes as we mark Mental Health Awareness Week. An international air show in Kent has been cancelled for the second year running. Organisers of the event at Manston Airport say they've been unable to resolve concerns raised by the Civil Aviation Authority. It was due to happen next month. Anyone with tickets will get a refund. And Adolescence has made BAFTA history, picking up four prizes at the TV Awards. The celebrity Traitors won Best Reality and Memorable Moment. Host Claudia Winkleman gave a shout out to fans in her acceptance speech.
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15: Kent weather.
9: It's a cold but sunny start today with showers moving in later this morning. Highs of 13 in Westmorling, 12 in Dymchurch.
21: 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Kent weather.
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23: 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And the weekend is.
0: Thanks for waking up with KMFM at breakfast. It's Rob and Noomi in a little bit of blue sky and sunshine. Enjoy that, because I don't think the rest of the week's necessarily going to look just like this.
1: A few weeks ago, pre-baby, pre-ankle breakage, we were invited to do something really cool.
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1: There was a time when I could walk on both feet and Rob had had more than 5 hours sleep.
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1: They were the good days.
0: 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We'll do it after Alex Warren.
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1: 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It's Breakfast with Rob and Neems. Say it is on in literally 2 seconds. Have your mobile phone nearby.
2: Want to have a huge happy 13th birthday to Addison. Love mum, dad, his two big brothers and all his family. Even though he'll now officially become a teenager, his mum says, I'm sure he will still secretly love to hear his name on the radio. Have a great birthday, Addison. Also want to say a happy 19th birthday to Princess Picklebum. Lots of love, mum, dad, Freddie and Lola.
1: An official royal family member.
2: And a huge happy 16th birthday to Maisie Richards from Nanny Claire at Taste Buds East Church. So proud of the beautiful, confident, kind young lady you've become. 16 years ago, you were the ray of sunshine that brought the well-needed happiness to all of us.
1: Oh.
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1: Back in the day, it'd just be like, can you say happy birthday to Dazza? Yeah, all right. Now it's just beautiful.
2: Wonderful. We like it. It's gorgeous. I love it.
1: Right then, mobile phones at hand. It's time to play.
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1: This is Say It, our word describing game. Your chance to win £1,000 in cash just by guessing what we are describing.
2: Now, while I'm at home with a broken ankle, Rob will be doing the describing for you. You'll have 60 seconds to get through as many words as possible.
1: Now, the more you get right, the higher the score. And at the end of the month, the top scorer walks away with that £1,000 cash. If there's a tie, the prize gets shared.
2: At the moment, Richard O'Brien in Dover is at the top with a score of 11. But let's see if we can get you on today and get you either with an equal score or one better.
1: Now, we do have to say, please don't call on WhatsApp. The number we're about to give you now, you need to punch in is in the normal phone application, all right? Don't call on WhatsApp because you won't get through.
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1: 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The lines are currently closed. We're going to be opening them in a second. Once we have opened the lines, we'll pick somebody completely at random to play within 60 seconds.
2: 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The lines are open in 5,
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5: Gravesend, the A2 London bound, long delays and two lanes closed due to an accident. It's a lorry and van involved at Pepper Hill. It's backing up onto the M2 right now. Cheveling Cross, Overton Road in both directions is partially blocked. There's an accident at Sundridge Road. Bluebell Hill looking very busy this morning. Also off of the M2 joining Bluebell. It's looking very slow indeed. Tunbridge Wells, London Road, super heavy, as is Canterbury in general again this morning. Does definitely look like a slower morning for sure. We're on 01-227-786-106 if you can update us.
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0: Miley Cyrus, Midnight Sky on KMFM Breakfast. It's Rob and Noomi.
1: Thanks for having us on. As you heard in the news then, a school here in Kent being named best in the country. Not county, but country. Since these new Ofsted, I don't really understand it, but Ofsted things have come into place.
0: Yeah, Lee Academy in Maidstone achieved exceptional ratings in 6 out of 7 areas, and bosses believe that no other in the country has achieved a better result under the new inspection system.
1: Yeah, you know, if you go into Maidstone Lee Academy this morning, you're going to the best one. You are going to the best one. Hey, look, also, can we talk about this knowing that it hasn't been officially announced?
0: Yeah, but it's on the front page of several news outlets, so I feel like they're going to be more embarrassed than us if they've got it wrong, you know?
1: All right, let's go for it.
0: Yeah.
1: Let's go for it. Strictly Come Dancing, we have been waiting to find out who is going to be replacing as host, yeah?
0: Yeah.
1: They apparently have signed contracts and the BBC are going to announce it later today.
0: This is just one name so far though, right?
1: Yeah.
0: Do you think there'll be two?
1: Could be him and her.
0: Do you want to say it or do I?
1: I was like, are you going to commit to it? Right, Emma Willis.
0: Hey, he said it.
1: Emma Willis is the name that apparently has signed the deal and is ready to start, and they're going to be announcing it later today. But as you say, we only know one half. Are they going to have two? Are they going to have three? Are they just going to have Emma? Who knows?
0: Yeah.
1: I quite like her.
0: I like her.
1: She's got
0: lovely eyes.
1: Well, I mean, okay. I meant like for presenting. I thought she was a good presenter, but like, yeah, her eyes are nice too. Yeah, her eyes are good as well. Lovely.
0: She's also a great presenter.
1: She's a great presenter.
0: When you Google her, the first picture that comes up is piercing blue.
1: She hasn't stopped talking about eyes since we went to Specsavers. That's what this is. Right, Joel Curry.
0: Now I got the right prescription.
1: Yeah, Taylor Swift. And we're giving you a little bit of an old school tune from Shaggy. That's all coming up before 9 o'clock this morning after Travel News Next.
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1: Right, coming up, it looks like more and more things being built and made ready for summer holidays here in Kent. 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We'll get you in a loop with that in a moment.
0: And the morning motivational mix on the way.
1: Some people need
0: I need some.
1: More than others, yeah. It's up after Travel and News now.
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3: Traffic and travel.
1: Gravesend, the A2 London bound. There's long delays after the earlier accident causing issues around the town roads as well. We're backing up to the M2 Junction 1. It's the back of that queue. I expect North Fleet and the Rochester Road to be looking really, really busy. Good news is the lanes have reopened, so we should start to see that moving through. Chevening Cross, Overton Road in both directions is blocked. There's an accident at Sundridge Road. We're hearing that things are busy heading up through Cuxton this morning because of roadworks. Sittingbourne's Avenue of Remembrance, has been an accident just near Stanhope Avenue and Bell Road. That's why you're queuing through there. Sturry's Island Road, the Wainscott Bypass, and Tunbridge Wells Pembury Road, all looking busy this morning. We're on 01227 786 106 is the jam line.
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1: News headlines for Kent at 9 with Lucy Hudson.
13: 20 British passengers have arrived back in the UK after being rescued from the hantavirus-hit cruise ship. They landed at Manchester last night and have been taken to Arrow Park Hospital near Liverpool. None of them have symptoms. Janelle Holmes is head of the Wirral Trust and says they'll be closely monitored.
14: The specialist medical team are on site with them all the time, so they'll be doing their assessments as they go through the next sort of 24, right through the 72 hours, and then we'll respond to any sort of issues or anything that might occur whilst they're with us.
13: So Keir Starmer will promise to face up to challenges, including the cost of living crisis, in a big speech later this morning. The Prime Minister will attempt to reset his government following disappointing local election results. Young people in part of Kent are going to be trained in how to be a well-being ambassador as we mark the start of Mental Health Awareness Week. Herne Bay High has been chosen to try out the project following a successful pilot at the Uni of Kent. The aim is to teach them how to spot worrying signs among friends and how to deal with it. Simon Dolby is from East Kent Mind.
15: What we want is the individuals who are ambassadors to feel confident enough to have a conversation. You know, they're not trained counsellors in any shape or form, but we want them to be able to be brave enough to have that conversation.
13: It's hoped the project will eventually be run at all secondary schools in the area. And Adolescence was the big winner at the TV BAFTAs, picking up 4 awards. Code of Silence, which stars Kent's Rose Ailing Ellis, was named Best Drama Series.
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13: The leading disability golfer from Kent is hoping to encourage more children into the sport. Kip Popert is currently world number one and has invited other big names to the London Golf Club in Sevenoaks. He's told us having Colin Montgomery there is a real honour.
17: I really appreciate him using his status in the game to shine a light on what we're trying to achieve and where we think golf has the biggest room to grow is in disabled golf. 1 in 6 people in the world have a disability, and golf's a great sport for disabled people to get involved in.
13: He'll be running sessions as part of today's event. That's the latest. Next updates at 10.
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13: It's a cold but sunny start with showers moving in later this morning. Highs of 13 in Swanley, 12 in Laystown.
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0: 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They think they might be the best result under the watchdog's new inspection system. They've got top ratings for achievement, curriculum and teaching, early years inclusion, leadership and governance. So a huge congratulations to the guys. Though you need no morning motivation, apparently, because you're already exceptional.
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16: Roads this morning looking quite busy still in and around Gravesend and Northfleet. This is because of the earlier accident on the A2 London bound at Pepper Hill. Chevening Cross, Overdon Road in both directions is partially blocked. It's queuing an accident at Sundridge Road. Sittingbourne's Avenue of Remembrance, both directions just near Stanhope Avenue and Bell Road. Slow through there because of an accident. Seven Oaks Still Road, Detling Hill heading onto the M20, Hurst Green and Canterbury's Pin Hill, Rodeo Town and Broad Street on the map for the usual busyness this morning. 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
6: Okay, class, one at a time. 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
8: And I did. 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
0: Traffic and travel.
17: Queues in and out of Strood on the 828 Cuxton Road. It's due to a set of three-way temporary traffic lights quite near to the cemetery. Snodland Bypass is queuing due to emergency road repairs quite near to the BP and M&S garage. And Whitfield Sandwich Road has temporary traffic lights in both directions at Chapel Road.
15: 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Kent Traffic and Travel.
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18: Sir Keir Starmer's promised to be better and do better as he fights to save his job as Prime Minister. He's been facing calls to resign after Labour's disappointing results in last week's elections. In a major speech this morning, he's vowed to continue.
19: I've learned a lot in the first 2 years in the job. In terms of the policy challenges that our country faces, incremental change won't cut it. On growth, defence, Europe, energy, we need a bigger response than we anticipated in 2024.
18: Two new cases of hantavirus have been declared after the cruise ship at the centre of the outbreak was evacuated. None of the British passengers are showing symptoms. They're now in quarantine at a hospital near Liverpool. Students at a Kent secondary school are going to be trained to be well-being ambassadors. The programme, which was piloted at the Uni of Kent, shows young people what to look out for among their friends and how to deal with it. Simon Dolby is from East Kent Mind, who will be going into Herne Bay High.
20: I've got a lot of very bright student ambassadors in their early 20s from the universities who are helping to sort of finesse both the everyday mental health presentation but also the work that we're going to do with these younger ambassadors.
18: A mum from Tunbridge Wells who survived a cardiac arrest is helping to promote the bra off, defib on message as she continues her recovery. Julie was saved by paramedics in January and later had surgery. She's now backing a campaign encouraging rescuers to remove a woman's bra when using a defib to boost survival chances. And a leading disability golfer from Kent is running an event in Sevenoaks today. Kip Popert wants to encourage more children into the sport and has invited big names to play at the London Golf Club. He's hoping his story will inspire others.
21: I started when I was 3 years old. My dad was learning to play. I've got three younger siblings, so it was something I just got to do with him. Just me and him, spend 4 hours with him was quite special, and he's extremely competitive and I guess that rubbed off on me. I'm very fortunate to have found my passion so young.
18: The current world number one will be running sessions alongside today's competition. That's the latest. Next updates at 12.
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18: There's a mix of sunny spells and showers today with highs of 13 in Gillingham, 12 in Cecilta.
15: 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Kent weather.
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17: 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Stay listening. 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

0: Ed Sheeran, Justin Bieber is I Don't Care. And it's KMFM. This is Andy Walker. On the way, a £2,000 in the sand reset. What you're listening out for exactly. And how you can enter for a place in our live final. It could be you digging for £2,000 cash. I'll give you all the details after Tame Impala. I'll play you Dracula in moments.
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0: I saw Gabrielle at a Nelly concert once. Sat in the audience just across from me, enjoying Hot in Here, Ride With Me, all the hits. Love the song. Back to the very beginning, Dreams at KMFM. And Taylor Swift, late last week, tried to sneak into the UK and not be spotted by the paparazzi. Of course, that didn't happen. I will tell you why she was here after I play you her latest, Elizabeth Taylor at KMFM.
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0: Sara Bareilles, whose songs usually pop up during those big American dramas on telly, like Grey's Anatomy. That is Love Song, and this is Andy Walker, Soundtracking Monday. We're going into the midday section already. Where's the morning gone? Alicia Keys is going to sound spectacular. No one. I've dug that tune. I haven't played it in ages. And I'll play you Calvin Harris, Blessings, next.
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10: Welcome back to Costa Coffee's Iced Coffee Forecast, here to update you on the week ahead. Today, there'll be unexpected adventures moving in from the east, with high chances of bumping into friends and conversations that go on longer than planned. Later this week, expect a refreshing iced coffee, made for picnics with picky bits and nowhere to be until 6. Because whatever the weather, with a Costa iced coffee made with heart in hand, the summer moments we love last. 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
0: In Maidstone, it's heavy into town on Hale Road, College Road and Bishop's Way. It's also very busy in and out of Strew today on the A228. There's a set of three-way temporary traffic lights near the cemetery.
1: 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Kent Traffic and Travel.
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0: At 12 o'clock, Lucy Hudson.
11: Minister Keir Starmer's announced a closer relationship with the EU as he fights calls to step down as Prime Minister. He's been facing criticism after Labour's disappointing results in elections last week. The PM says British Steel will be taken into national ownership and he remains defiant about his political future.
12: I know that people are frustrated by the state of Britain, frustrated by politics, and some people frustrated with me. I know I have my doubters, and I know I need to prove them wrong, and I will.
11: Two passengers on board the hantavirus-hit cruise ship have tested positive for the disease. They're French and American and are now isolating in their home countries. 22 British people who were evacuated from the boat are in quarantine at a hospital near Liverpool. Young people in part of Kent are going to be trained in how to be a well-being ambassador. Herne Bay High has been chosen to try out the project following a successful pilot at the Uni of Kent. The aim is to teach them how to spot worrying signs among friends and how to deal with it. Simon Dolby is from East Kent Mind.
13: It's lovely as well to have that sort of older role model coming back from university into secondary schools, because that's what these secondary school students aspire to be.
11: A Kent charity is celebrating a record-breaking year for breeding hazel dormice. 29 of them have been born at Wildwood Trust near Canterbury. They'll be released into the wild to help the species recover from decline. And a Kent golfer who has cerebral palsy is hoping to encourage more children into the sport. Kip Popart is currently world number one after winning the US Adaptive Open. He started playing when he was just three.
14: I feel like maybe if I didn't have golf, I'd have channeled it into something else. I was always pretty good at pool, so maybe I could have done that. But I love sport. I've loved all sport. But golf definitely, you know, as I've got older, I've realised how impactful it's been on my life.
11: He's invited big names to play at the London Golf Club in Sevenoaks today and is also running sessions for youngsters. That's the latest. Next updates at 1.
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2: Kent weather.
11: A mix of sunny spells and showers this afternoon with highs of 13 in Snodland, 12 in Herne Bay.
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0: Surely a cute text has to happen soon. 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

0: Happy birthday, Sabrina Carpenter. She's 27 today. And what more could she ask for a birthday present than a Kent Top 40 number one? Her song with Madonna went straight to the top yesterday afternoon. Lewis Capaldi's new single also in the top 10. It's called Stay Love, and I'll play that soon at KMFM.
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2: 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And the full rules are at kmfm.co.uk. It could be any moment now, maybe even before you hear Ed Sheeran.
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0: Workday, this is Andy Walker. I'm always here 11 till 4, Monday to Friday. Thank you for hanging out with me. On the way, the guy who is in rehearsals for his world tour. I will play you his current hit next.
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2: 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Once it does happen, surely it's your name as a finalist. You could secure a place in our £2,000 final. Just keep listening for that queue to text. It will be very obvious when you do hear it. And I'll play you Olivia Dean's Man I Need next.

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12: Traffic and travel.
13: M2 coastbound is queuing because of an early accident between Junction 5 at Sittingbourne and Junction 6 at Faversham. There's about 3 miles of delays to get through. M25 anti-clockwise, queues of around 15 minutes towards the Dartford Tunnels. Strood has delays in and out of town on Cuxton Road due to a set of temporary traffic lights near the cemetery. And in Dover, Snargate Street, partially blocked, there's a broken down vehicle just before the viaduct at Limekiln Roundabout.
11: 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Kent Traffic and Travel.
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13: At 2 o'clock, Nicola Everett.
14: 3 more Labour MPs have called for the Prime Minister to quit. It's after a make-or-break speech this morning where Keir Starmer took responsibility for Labour's poor results in the local elections. Keir Starmer also said he won't throw the country into chaos by resigning as leader. Footage has been released of the moment a teaching assistant from iWade admitted to spitting at a child in her care.
15: She spat at me first time. I didn't react. She spat at me second time. I didn't react. I don't know why I did it the third time.
14: Danuska Puglia was questioned by police following accusations she'd physically abused 4 disabled pupils. The 47-year-old from White Satin Close was convicted following a trial last November. She's now been jailed for 4 years. An investigation's underway following a multi-vehicle crash in Sevenoaks. A silver Ford Mondeo is said to have hit the rear of another vehicle, causing 4 cars to collide. It happened on the A21 London bound between Morley's Roundabout and the Great Gracious Lane Bridge in April. Now, the Tunbridge Wells MP says changes at the top of South East Water are necessary but not sufficient. Chief Exec David Hinton announced on Friday he's standing down. It follows a damning report by MPs about the company's leadership after major outages in Kent. Mike Martin says whoever takes over needs to rise to the challenge.
16: I think it's actually a great job for someone who likes transforming organisations. You know, there's a category of people called transformation, you know, turnaround CEOs. It's a big job. It's a difficult job. But actually, for someone who's got really good leadership skills, it's absolutely possible.
14: German-owned energy firm E.ON is going to buy British supplier OVO to create a new energy giant with 10 million UK customers. The deal's expected to complete later this year. And a Kent charity is celebrating a record-breaking year for breeding hazel dormice. Their species has declined by 70% in the UK over the past couple of decades. 29 have been born at Wildwood Trust near Herne Bay and will be released into woodland in the north of England. That's the latest. Next updates at 3.
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14: Any rain around at the moment should clear to leave some brighter spells later this afternoon. Dry overnight and feeling chilly with lows of 7 in Snodland, 4 in Deal.
11: 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Kent weather.
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13: 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Always say 2pm. It's your mid-afternoon boost. You, me, and a 20-minute reunion. Alex Party coming up, The Vamps, and here's Usher.

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0: 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We'll do another at 2 tomorrow. And a quick update on £2,000 in the sand, moments away. 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
9: Busy through Island Road in Sturry. Allow an extra 20 minutes heading towards the city centre. Wayne's got bypass queues at the usual place just before 4 Elms Hill roundabout. Busy Maidstone and College Road due to a lane closure. Just the gas main works quite near to the junction for Knight Rider Street, which is a one-way section. And Strood's Cuxton Road is queuing. Three-way temporary traffic lights near the cemetery.
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9: At 3 o'clock, Nicola Everett.
10: 40 Labour MPs are calling on the Prime Minister to resign after his party lost nearly 1,500 seats in last week's local elections in England. Sir Keir Starmer's vowed to prove his doubters wrong. A former minister's backed down from a potential leadership challenge, but is calling for a timetable for his resignation. For the first time, we're able to hear the moment a teaching assistant from iWage was questioned by police after being accused of abusing pupils.
11: She's saying you spat in the child's face, but you can't remember why.
12: I can't remember why I did it, no.
11: Okay, but you confirm that you, as I'm saying, did you spit in her face or their face?
12: I spat not really in her face, but I did spat.
10: Danuska Pulia was also said to have hit and pinched disabled youngsters. The 47-year-old from White Satin Close was found guilty of child cruelty last November following a trial. She's now been jailed for 4 years. An Ashford man who was found with a machete at his home has told a court he'd taken it away from his son's friend. Police searched Jason Weatherly's property on Tennyson Road in February. The 45-year-old admitted having the 12-inch knife and has been given a six-month conditional discharge. The captain of a ship at the centre of a hantavirus outbreak has praised the kindness and patience of his crew and passengers. It docked in Tenerife yesterday. 20 British people are now isolating at a UK hospital. A Kent MP says it's absolutely possible to turn things around at South East Water as the search for a new boss there continues. The company's chief exec, David Hinton, is going to be replaced after criticism following a series of outages. Chairman Chris Train has also recently resigned. Mike Martin is the Lib Dem rep for Tunbridge Wells.
13: The new team, when they get in, firstly need to look at standards. You know, you've got to get the basics right. The second is to look at where risk lies in the water network. So where are the sites that need to have that investment prioritised?
10: And it's been confirmed work on a new gym, sauna and plunge pool at a water park in Kent could get underway this year. Plans for White Mills Wake and Aqua Park in Sandwich were approved earlier this month. That's the latest. Next updates at 4.
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0: Kent weather.
10: Rain clearing to leave some brighter spells. It should be dry overnight but feeling pretty chilly. Lows dropping to 7 in Rochester, 4 in Dover.
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13: Tunbridge Wells struggling into town on Pembrey Road. Wayne's got bypass at Fort Elms Hill roundabout, has queues of up to 15 minutes and delays in and out of Strood on the A228 Cuxton Road due to a set of temporary traffic lights near the cemetery.
8: 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Kent Traffic and Travel.
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13: At 4 o'clock, Nicola Everett.
14: The Prime Minister's fighting back against calls from 40 of his own MPs to resign. It's after Labour suffered significant losses in last week's local elections. In a make-or-break speech earlier, Sir Keir Starmer promised to do better as he resisted pressure to stand down. The moment a teaching assistant from Iwade admitted to spitting at a child in her care has been released by police.
15: I don't know why I did it, but I know she did it to me maybe twice, and I did... spud back.
14: Danuska Puglia was questioned by officers following allegations she had also hit and pinched disabled youngsters. The 47-year-old from White Satin Close was found guilty of child cruelty last November following a trial. She's now been jailed for 4 years. Staff at a Kent hospital still can't use taps in a large part of the building following a contamination issue. A water safety notice was issued at Darrent Valley in Dartford 12 days ago following a fault with a heating system. It's been repaired, but bosses are still waiting for updated test results. Now, the Tunbridge Wells MP has told us whoever takes over at South East Water will face a big challenge. David Hinton announced on Friday he's standing down as chief executive. It follows criticism over the handling of major outages in Kent. Well, Mike Martin says the new boss will need to be more public-facing.
12: Normally, CEOs at that level, you know, when you're paid this sort of £500,000 bracket, that's really part of the job description normally, actually. It's quite surprising that Dave Hinton didn't have those media skills and that confidence to tell the narrative, the story of the firm.
14: And cash payments at council-run car parks in part of Kent could become a thing of the past. Bosses in Dover are looking at ditching all existing pay and display machines and replacing them with cashless units. It would force drivers to use contactless cards or mobile phone app payments instead.
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14: Football and Beth Mead is going to be leaving Arsenal this summer. The Lioness has won the WSL title, 3 League Cups and a Women's Champions League with them. That's the latest. Next updates at 4:30.
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0: Kent weather.
14: Should be staying dry but feeling chilly overnight with lows dropping to 7 in Bredhurst, 4 in Herne Bay. Cloudy with some showers tomorrow, then turning brighter later with highs of 16.
8: 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Kent weather.
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14: Welcome back to Costa Coffee's Iced Coffee Forecast, here to update you on the week ahead. Today, there'll be unexpected adventures moving in from the east, with high chances of bumping into friends and conversations that go on longer than planned. Later this week, expect a refreshing iced coffee, made for picnics with picky bits and nowhere to be until 6. Because whatever the weather, with a Costa iced coffee made with heart in hand, the summer moments we love last. Costa iced coffee, made for
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16: The Sandwich Bypass is already queuing between the Discovery Park and the Aqua Park roundabout. Canterbury already looking slow, particularly if you're going on towards London Road. Then we've got roadworks causing problems. The A228 Cuxton Road both ways looks like three-way temporary traffic lights. That's near Strood Cemetery. And Ashford's Forge Lane remains closed, which means Canterbury Road from Bybrook area is taking the brunt of the traffic into town.
15: 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Kent Traffic and Travel.
13: With omnirecycling.co.uk. The right skip for the right job. Disposed of in the right way. KMFM's getting you home with Ben Pearce.

0: This is Juice. Your £2,000 in the sand winning radio station. It looks like we're waiting until tomorrow to put the ninth name on our list. Will it be you? 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Are you ready to do so with a big smile on your face? Thanks to the back-to-back anthems I'll play for you in a mo. Honestly, such a good playlist tonight in the 5 o'clock whistle. 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
2: Traffic and travel.
0: Canterbury looking slow in all the normal places, like between Wincheap and also past Whitefriars towards Riverside. London Road slow, and just out by the retail park towards Sturry. Broadoak Road also looking busy. The Sandwich Bypass showing up as red on the interactive map. There's queues between the Discovery Park and the Aqua Park roundabout. Maidstone, the A229 Lower Stone Street southbound is queuing because of a lane closure. That's between Romney Place and Moat Road. Tunbridge Wells also looking busy from Southborough to the centre, about 10 minutes through the queues. And you've got queues on Hurst Green's A21 London Road because of the roadworks at Station Road.
1: 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Kent Traffic and Travel.
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0: At 5 o'clock, here's Nicola Everett.
15: The Prime Minister is facing intense pressure from his own MPs to resign. It's after Labour suffered a crushing set of election results in England, Scotland and Wales last week. 44 MPs say they want Sir Keir Starmer to quit, but in a speech earlier, he promised to stay on and prove his doubters wrong. For the first time, we're able to hear the moment a teaching assistant from iWait was questioned by police after being accused of abusing pupils.
16: I did spud back, but I can't remember at that time why I did it or what happened.
15: Danuska Puglia was also said to have hit and pinched disabled youngsters. A 47-year-old from White Satin Close was found guilty of child cruelty last November following a trial. She's now been jailed for 4 years. Follow KMFM News on socials to see a picture of a man police want to speak to following reports of an assault in Folkestone. A victim was left with a head injury after it happened in the Old High Street in the early hours of April the 12th. A 19-year-old man's already been questioned and bailed while inquiries continue. Now, the Tunbridge Wells MP says changes at the top of South East Water are necessary but not sufficient. Chief Exec David Hinton announced on Friday he's standing down. It followed a damning report by MPs about the company's leadership after major outages in Kent. Well, Mike Martin says whoever takes over will need to answer questions from customers.
17: Absolutely, it's a necessary requirement for the next CEO to be able to, we know when they get into these crises, to be able to be a face for the public, to hear from the company as to what is happening.
15: Cancer Research has announced it's closing 7 shops in Kent. It's part of a restructure which will see 190 stores across the country shutting over the next 12 months. Branches in towns including Gillingham, Gravesend and Paddock Wood are among those affected. And Sienna Miller's given birth to her third child. She's told E! News that she's working on very little sleep but is madly in love. That's the latest. Next updates at 5:30.
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2: Kent weather.
15: Should be staying dry overnight but feeling chilly. Lows dropping to 7 in Cuxton, 4 in Ramsgate. Cloudy with some showers tomorrow, then turning brighter with highs of 16.
1: 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Kent weather.
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0: We've had all the seasons today, haven't we? We've had the sun, we've had the rain, we've had the cloud, and now we've got the sun again. Hi, it's Ben getting you home for a Monday. You've got the workday done and dusted, and hopefully you're going to go home in Kent with a smile on your face, thanks to these back-to-back anthems. Nicki Minaj playing. The boys are heading back on the road at the end of this month. Take that to shine. On after the lady who's coming to Canterbury this summer, Becky Hill, and the guys that everybody want to see live. You're lucky if you've already done so. Coldplay, playing at KMFM.

0: pop anthem from Nicki Minaj. It's Starships as we get you home in Kent for a Monday. Hi, it's Ben here at KMFM. And I've got this in from Claire. Big congrats to Angie, Jason, Andy and the C-Mark team on their award nomination today. Well done, guys. And Judy sent in a message about my DIY mishap. Oh, I told you earlier about me breaking the new TV unit. She says, silver lining, Ben. At least you won't be trusted to put the new unit together. I broke my thumb after using my husband's lawnmower. I haven't had to do the lawn since. Not wrong, Judy, to be fair. Ah, something else on the weekend, by the way, that's nothing to do with my DIY mishap. I bought the kids their very first World Cup sticker books. Don't know if you've been in your local supermarket, but they're giving away the books that you collect the stickers in. And the kids helped me wash the car on Saturday. So I said, as your treat, I'll buy you some stickers to go in your new sticker books. And when I then found said stickers, it's not like back in the day when you and I had a sticker book and you could buy them individually. You've now got to buy a pack of six, which is £7.50. So after I got ripped off, we went home, we did the sticker books together, and my boy Archie could not sit still. He couldn't be bothered. I think you've got to collect now 950 stickers to complete the book. That's a lot, isn't it? And then I spotted online today that FIFA and Panini are to end their partnership for the sticker books after the 2030 World Cup. I wonder why that is. My son's the case. They haven't got the attention span, have they? They just don't. Right, I've got a new tune on the way from Tame Impala. We'll play you Dracula after the latest on the roads next.
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2: 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Genuinely. So if you get on tonight, you never know. That might have just been my dreams telling me that you're going to win this cash. £500 is what you can win if you're quick and correct in my game 5 in Time. 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So, £500, what would you do with that money? What would you go and spend it on first? 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
1: Traffic and travel.
2: The M2 coastbound, there is a lane out on the exit slip road. It's because of a broken down vehicle at Junction 3. So it's moving quite slowly there, coastbound. Maidstone 2 accidents tell you about the A229 Lower Stone Street southbound is queuing with a lane out because of an obstruction on the road. That's between Romney Place and Moat Road. Plus Longshore Road, both directions, an accident. It's impacting things near Wallace Avenue.
0: 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Kent Traffic and Travel.
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2: 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And it is a Monday. 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Be really, really quick. The next name on the callback list will play to win. 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

0: Taken by August. I want to know every single lyric in this song. JLS and Everybody in Love, just in time for when they come to Kent to play Canterbury Summertime Live. That'd be good, wouldn't it? Right, keep it KMFM this evening. Bella Kate on the way with I Love It, I Love It, I Love It. Tyre Cruise as well. And remember, back tomorrow morning when you wake up, KMFM Breakfast with Rob and Noomi after 9 a.m. Potentially, they could be playing your cue to text for our brand new competition, £2,000 in the sand. It will win you a plot place on a Kent beach to potentially dig up that treasure. 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
2: Traffic and travel.
0: Canterbury still looking really slow. If you're going between Wincheap through to Riverside, expect it a bit of a crawl. It's then also looking slow just after the retail park on Sturry Road through to the King's Junior School. Strewed the A228 Cuxton Road both directions. You've got temporary

0: Amber and Undressed on at Kent's KMFM. Hi, Ben, getting you home for a Monday and back tonight from 7 o'clock with your perfect playlist this evening in the county is Jack Burke. He's been away, went on a stag do, not his, one of his friends. And from the conversations we've just had in the office, you'll be hearing absolutely none of the stories from the stag do. He'll be keeping them under wraps for the next 3 hours as soon as he hits the air. Just he won't be able to tell you, that's why. He's on the way doing the hit this next. He's got the perfect playlist, which includes a brand new song from Miles Smith as tonight's first play. Hold Me in the Dark is on just before 7:30 tonight. I'm really going to try my best before Jack takes over to squeeze in an anthem from Jay Sean. Plus, I've got Miley Cyrus and Bruno Mars after Travel.
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2: Traffic and travel.
0: Canterbury starting to calm down now, but still some queues between Whitefriars and up down towards Riverside. Up down towards Riverside, up and around towards Riverside. And then we've still got some delays from the retail park on Sturry Road through to the King's Junior School. Strood's Cuxton Road, the A228, it's been like this for most of today. There are three-way temporary traffic lights because of electricity work. That's near Strood Cemetery. And Ashford's Forge Lane remains closed into town, which means Canterbury Road is taking the brunt of the diverted traffic.
1: 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Kent Traffic and Travel.
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0: and down pop anthems like this back on your radio tomorrow morning from 10 a.m. for a whole hour. Right, that's it. Hopefully you got your home safely tonight. That's Monday done and dusted. I'm back here tomorrow from 4 p.m. when I'll have another chance for you to potentially get your plot to place in our £2,000 in the sand brand new competition, which could see you winning £2,000 if you dig it up from a Kent beach. You've got to win your way there first, though. The queue to text could play at any point between 9 a.m. and 5 p.m. tomorrow. I'll speak to you from 4 tomorrow. Fingers crossed I've got your chance tomorrow. And on the way next, he is back from his holiday. Jack is here with the hit list. He has some awesome tunes playing after 7 o'clock, including, as I said, that brand new Mel Smith song, which is just such a good tune. He's such a good singer, isn't he, Mel Smith? And a banger from Calvin Harris as the record of the week after 8 o'clock as well. Do not go anywhere. Jack's on with the hit list after Travel next.
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0: 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Ashford Forge Lane into town shut between Chart Road and Somerset Road. Strood's Cuxton Road, temporary traffic lights in both directions near Strood Cemetery. And Hurst Green, the A21 London Road, both ways, temporary traffic lights there as well at Station Road.
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0: 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We'll talk to you on KMFM. Welcome to the Hit List. Monday night right here in Kent. Hope you're good. Yeah, sorry about it. If there is a thick accent, I can't detect one. But if I do any Cockney rhyming slang, it's not my fault, all right? I've been surrounded by it. It just, for 1 week, it came out quite naturally. So it might just spill out tonight, but I'll try my best to phase it out. And if I trip over any words, yeah, I haven't. I've been speaking geezer for a week, so I'm slowly coming back into my Kentonian accent. We have got a first play, though. All things are resumed on that front. And Miles Smith is just making it look so easy, isn't he? That he makes it look so easy to be a pop star. Acoustic guitar, strumming it, singing it, getting all emotional, vocals absolutely on point. He makes it feel like I could be a pop star tomorrow. I know it's not that easy, but it looks that easy. But he has done it again. The hit maker himself, who's just made another banger. And it is our first play tonight. We'll get it on after Ray next.
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0: I got an Ariana Grande, Rain On Me on KMFM. It's the hit list tonight with me, Jack. Hope you're good. Cheers for getting us on. Before we get on Harry Styles, can we just talk about the Harry Styles shimmy? I thought I was coming back from holiday to witness something iconic, ridiculously beautiful in the world of dancing. I'm just left more confused. I thought it was back and forward a shimmy. Pop a little back and forward of those shoulders. He's doing it up and down. He's getting away with it. No one's ridiculing him. And it's being branded as a brand new take on an old classic. Whatever it is. Can we just not bring it back? Can we just not make it a thing? Please, please, please. The only thing ever that I've been told quite point blank from dance teachers and choreographers back in my musical theatre days that I just cannot do, because I, quote unquote, cannot get the wobble. And it stayed with me, that. I've brought that with me through all my teens to now that I'm 25. It's the only dance move that I refuse to do on the dance floor, because apparently I look weird doing it. We'll get on the Shimmy King. We'll do American Girls. And we've got a chat. The very long, eventful birthday that Mr. David Attenborough had.
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0: Asha with Austin on KMFM. It's the Hit List tonight with me, Jack, Monday evening right here in Kent. Hope you're good. If you are an Amy Winehouse fan, then you are going to absolutely love this brand new track from Sienna Spiro. I mean, she's being called the modern day Amy, and it's not that there's pressure for her to be that. It's just like she's just turned up, and that's exactly who she is. And she's ignoring it all and just doing whatever she's doing, and we're just like, oh my word, this is ridiculous. Like, massively talented. Sienna Spiro's brand new track, Material Lover. It plays for you next after Bebe Rexha.
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0: Joe's in the beginning. It's KMFM. I'm Jack with you. Welcome to the hit list tonight, Monday evening, right here in Kent. And the sun is still up, I think. Is it? It's light outside, so it must be somewhere. Hope you're good. And we have a brand new record of the week this week. This is the biggest, newest, best song that is on our release radar. And it comes from two absolute legends. Calvin Harris, top tier DJ, and Jazzy, currently top tier dance vocalist. A pair of them together are back to kick off summer very early. We'll get on the brand new track next.
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0: famously quite an iconic actress as well. Ariana Grande and Break Free on KMFM, the hit list tonight with me, Jack, in Kent, live with you until 10. Hope you're all good. We've got anthems at 9 o'clock. I have seen who we're playing, and I can tell you now, oh my word, you are going to want to stick around for it. The curator of the first ever World Cup halftime show is at Anthems tonight. If you know who that is, if you know, you know, right? If you know, you know. But it's absolutely worth sticking around for. It's happening at 9 o'clock. We'll get your messages in next, and Samba and Alex Warner on the way.
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0: Tame Impala with Jenny and Dracula on KMFM. And the man in Tame Impala, his name's Kevin Parker. He's got a bestie, he's a big Dua Lipa fan. Them two are inseparable. Apparently he was also the writer on the third album. Yep, the psychedelic rock band man is also pretty good at pop. It's KMFM, welcome to the hit list, where £2,000 is in the sand somewhere in Kent. And you have to get yourself a plot on the sand to dig for it. If you haven't heard what's going on, I'll fill you in next after Lewis Capaldi.
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0: top of the hit list, live in Kent until 10 o'clock tonight. I hope you're good. I'm Jack with you, and we're going to get on the busiest person in showbiz next. And something brand new from Madonna as well.
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0: We've all seen clips of the Akon concert. It does look like fun, doesn't it? The big ball. I mean, if I was underneath the big ball, I would be slightly scared for my life. But the big ball looks like a good bit of fun. Beautiful. On KMFM, and that is me done tonight. Have an amazing rest of your Monday evening. I'm back tomorrow at 7. Robin Newmy waking you up from 6:30 in the morning.
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13: From the Sky News Centre at 11. The Prime Minister is facing mounting calls to quit from more than 70 of his own MPs following last week's election results. Reports suggest the Home Secretary Shabana Mahmood and Yvette Cooper, the Foreign Secretary, are among those urging the Prime Minister to go. This morning, Sir Keir Starmer promised to do better as he resisted the pressure to stand down. And Housing Secretary Steve Reid's standing by the PM.
14: The Labour Party is not the Conservative Party. They showed us what happens if you do scroll through leader after leader after leader. You're not focused on the British public if you're talking to yourselves. This government can and must focus on the British people.
13: The UK Health Security Agency says it's very encouraging that 20 British nationals self-isolating in a UK hospital are asymptomatic and testing negative for hantavirus. The head of the World Health Organization says it's not another COVID. There are fresh fears the conflict between the US and Iran is at a stalemate. President Donald Trump claims the current ceasefire is on life support. A man's been charged with five counts of attempted murder after a car hit pedestrians in Nottinghamshire. One person remains in a life-threatening condition following the collision in Arnold in the early hours of Saturday morning. In sport, and Tottenham are now 2 points clear of the Premier League's relegation zone, but surrendered a lead as they drew 1-1 with Leeds United. Meanwhile, Hull City kept their hopes of championship promotion alive after getting past Millwall 2-0 in their playoff semi-final. And captain Louis Coyle says it's a great achievement.
15: We've grafted all year to put ourselves in this position, and it wasn't just a case of us making up the playoffs. We fully believed going into the two legs against a very, very good Millwall side that we could come out on top. Again, the game at home, a little bit cagey, and then we come here today, and what a fantastic performance from the lads. So professional.
13: And the King has met chemotherapy patients and tried out a surgery robot on a hospital visit. His Majesty joked that he needs more practice on the high-tech device on the visit to Guy's Hospital in London. That's the latest. I'm Stevie Shillinglaw.
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8: From the Sky News Centre at midnight. More than 70 Labour MPs are calling on the Prime Minister to stand down after a devastating set of election losses last week. It's being reported the Home Secretary Shabana Mahmood is among those urging Sir Keir Starmer to resign. The PM's future could hinge on a cabinet meeting planned for later this morning. Claire Ainslie is the PM's former Director of Policy and is warning against the chaos of a leadership fight.
9: I don't think it is in the country's interests, but what the team at Number 10 need to be focused on is ensuring that they get as much support as possible, and crucially that cabinet meeting tomorrow really needs to be clear about how they are pulling together.
8: None of the 20 British people who've returned from a hantavirus hit cruise are showing symptoms of the disease. A spokesperson for the UK Health Security Agency says none of the people in isolation at a hospital on the Wirral have tested positive for the virus. The US president says the ceasefire with Iran is very fragile after rejecting the latest set of peace proposals put forward by Tehran. Donald Trump's expected to use a trip to China this week to urge President Xi Jinping to put pressure on Iran. A man's been charged with five counts of attempted murder after a car hit pedestrians in Nottinghamshire. One person remains in a life-threatening condition following the collision in Arnold in the early hours of Saturday morning. In sport, and Tottenham are now 2 points clear of the Premier League's relegation zone, but surrendered a lead as they drew 1-1 with Leeds United. Boss Roberto De Zerbi says they can take a lot of positives from the game.
10: We play a good game, not great, but Leeds played a good game. We show the right spirit, everyone. I'm happy for the attitude, I'm happy for the behavior, for the mentality, but we know and we move on.
8: And Lumo says it will launch its new London to Stirling train service later this month. Trains will call at stations including Milton Keynes, Preston, Lockerbie and Motherwell. That's the latest. I'm Stevie Shillinglaw.
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0: After nearly five decades, an iconic Kent tradition is coming to an end, and we take the final bow. The last ever Leeds Castle concert will be on Saturday the 11th of July. Enjoy the magnificent Royal Philharmonic Orchestra, conducted by John Rigby, with the stunning Spitfire aerobatics and a firework finale for the last bow. 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